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1: Casey Kasem has unlocked the American Top 40 vaults and is replaying original shows from the 80s. This week, Casey takes you back to July 3rd, 1982. That's when Asia was caught up in the heat of the moment. Van Halen was dancing in the street. The Rolling Stones were going to a go-go. And the Human League asked, "Don't You Want Me?" You'll hear those songs, all the top 40 hits, and the long-distance dedications from July 3rd, 1982, right here on American Top 40, The 80s.
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1: Good morning. Prices are up at the pumps today after the Energy and Utilities Board made their weekly price adjustment. Regular self-serve is up just under 4 cents this morning to sit at $1.79.9 a liter. Diesel rose 6.6 cents, sitting at 206.4 today. Furnace oil is up just under 6.5 cents this morning to sit at $1.98.9 a liter. A yellow level heat warning remains in effect for much of the province. Environment Canada issued the warning as temperatures were expected to reach into the low 30s, with a forecasted humidex that could hit the low 40s again today. The federal agency says such heat carries the risk of heat exhaustion or heat stroke and advises residents to take precautions and check in on those most vulnerable. The heat is forecast to briefly come down into the mid-20s over the weekend, but then shoot back up into the high 20s again to start next week. Meanwhile, smoke is causing or expected to cause poor air quality and reduced visibility in this area for the next day or so. Environment Canada has issued a yellow level air quality alert for parts of northwestern New Brunswick, including Grand Falls and Edmundston. The alert is currently in place until Saturday afternoon. The release says forest fire smoke from wildfires in Quebec are the cause of poor air quality. Conditions may improve for periods of time, but are expected to remain an issue until tomorrow afternoon with the passage of a cold front. As smoke levels increase, health risks increase as well. The release says limit time outdoors, consider reducing or rescheduling outdoor sports activities and events. A judge has overturned a decision by the Vitality Health Network to suspend an emergency physician following a patient's death last year. In a written ruling, the Court of King's Bench found the review process involving Dr. Valerie Ann Sear lacked procedural fairness and ordered the case be sent back for reconsideration. Times and Transcript reporting the judge found the review panel failed to properly assess evidence, explain findings, or justify its conclusions. On top of quashing the suspension, the judge also ordered Vitality to pay Sear $6,500 in costs. Dr. Sear's suspension followed the death of a 33-year-old female patient at the Stella Marie de Kent Hospital in January 2025. The patient had a history of myocarditis and complained of chest pain. Vitality says it is reviewing the decision and declined further comment. Over to sports at the World Cup, Spain blanked Austria 3-0, Portugal clipped Croatia 2-1 to advance, Switzerland won over Algeria 2-0. The Blue Jays, Red Sox, and Yankees all had yesterday off. And in the CFL, the Stampeders overwhelmed the Argonauts 58-36. Now you're up to date. I'm Jen Nicholson.
2: 93.5 Wave weather for today. Sunny this morning, then turning to a mix of sun and cloud with a chance of showers and a risk of a thunder shower this afternoon. High of 30. That humidex making it feel like 38. Tonight will be partly cloudy with a chance of showers and a risk of a thunder shower as well. Clearing late in the evening with a low of 19. And for tomorrow, sunny in the early morning, then turning to a mix of sun and cloud with a chance of showers and a risk of a thunder shower late in the morning and into the afternoon. High of 24. Humidex making it feel like 27. Currently 20 degrees and clear in Grand Falls.

0: 93.5 The Wave. It is David Raines in with you on this Friday morning. It is 6:10 in Grand Falls. Going to be another hot one out there today. Make sure you stay hydrated and stay cool as much as you can. And hopefully your air conditioning is working well. I know there's a lot of call for people to get service done. So hopefully that you're not one of those. But let's jump right into our Mind Buster today. When it comes to parties and get-togethers, salsa and guacamole are the two most popular dips. But what is the third most popular? It might be something you scooped onto a chip dozens of times, or maybe it's the first time you've even head for it at every backyard barbecue. One thing is for sure, though, it's a party favorite that has stood the test of time. Whether you're hosting friends, watching a big game, or celebrating a party, chances are you've seen it sitting on the snack table right next to the chips or crackers. And so what do you think that it might be in the bronze medal position for the dip of choice? You can give me a call, 475-8848, or you can drop your clue on our Facebook page, or drop your guess on our Facebook page. I will give you some clues along the way. And then, of course, at the end of the show, I will give you the answer to our Mind Buster question. Got lots more great music from the 80s, 90s, and more, including Gowan.
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0: 93.5 The Wave. It is David Raines in with you on this sunny and hot Friday. It's going to be a nice one today. Make sure to stay hydrated. It's going to be warm, that is for sure. And, you know, it turns out that the Harvard study suggests that the effects of GLP-1 weight loss medications may extend beyond the number on the scale. Now, researchers found that people using the medications were 27% more likely to land a job within 18 months than those who weren't using the weight loss drug. And they were 29% more likely to move in with a partner or get married during the same period. Now, it is important to remember this is a correlation. It doesn't necessarily mean the medication itself caused those life changes. There could be a variety of factors involved, including improvements in health, mobility, confidence, and overall well-being. But still, it is an interesting finding that suggests losing weight can sometimes have ripple effects into other areas of life. Sometimes a healthier choice doesn't just change your waistline. It can open doors that you never expected. We got lots more great music on the way, including one from Great Big Sea coming up.
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0: 93.5 Wave weather for today. Sunny this morning, then turning to a mix of sun and cloud with a chance of showers and a risk of a thunder shower this afternoon. High of 30. That Humidex making it feel like 38. Tonight will be partly cloudy with a chance of showers and a risk of a thunder shower as well. Clearing late in the evening with a low of 19. And for tomorrow, sunny in the early morning, then turning to a mix of sun and cloud with a chance of showers and a risk of a thunder shower late in the morning and into the afternoon. High of 24. Humidex making it feel like 27. Currently 20 degrees and clear in Grand Falls.
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1: Good morning. RCMP in northern New Brunswick say they're working to identify two men in an online video that appears to show a vehicle intentionally driven into the Charlotte River. The Campbellton RCMP say they received reports on June 20th of a video circulating online showing a black Chevrolet Aveo being driven into the river near the Levesque Bridge in Charlotte. The video appears to show one man climbing onto the submerged vehicle while another climbs into the trunk. Police have now released still images of the suspects on their social media and are asking anyone who recognizes them to contact Campbellton RCMP or Crime Stoppers. Elsewhere, a doctor accused of sexually assaulting patients in three different provinces has again delayed entering a plea for an alleged sexual assault at the hospital in Sackville. 39-year-old Dr. Sanjeev Serpal was scheduled to enter a plea and elect mode of trial Thursday in connection with an alleged assault at Sackville Memorial Hospital February 12th. However, according to CBC, Serpal's defense lawyer argued he's still waiting for full evidence disclosure from the Crown and was not prepared to proceed. The case has already been postponed several times, and the judge adjourned the plea date until July 9th. Serpal is also facing separate charges for the alleged sexual assaults of patients in Edmundston and Amherst, with trial dates on those charges set for later this year and early next year. The District of Tobique Valley is facing a potential legal challenge over the continued practice of reciting the Lord's Prayer at the beginning of council meetings. Advocacy group BC Humanist Association says it's supporting local residents who've raised concerns with the practice. They argue the use of the prayer at council meetings conflicts with a 2015 Supreme Court of Canada ruling requiring municipal religious neutrality. Some local residents had previously asked Tobique Valley Council to replace the prayer with a moment of reflection instead. The group has now set a July 10th deadline for the municipality to respond before it pursues legal action. Mayor Aaron Jones tells Brunswick News Council is seeking legal advice before it decides its next steps. And universities in Atlantic Canada launching new artificial intelligence programs to keep pace with growing demand. The University of New Brunswick St. John will offer a Bachelor of Data Science degree starting in September 2027. Dalhousie University plans to launch an artificial intelligence major under computer science within the next 2 years. A Dalhousie professor tells CBC the programs will help the region compete nationally and address local needs in ocean industries, defense, and agriculture. Memorial University already offers a master's in AI, while Holland College and New Brunswick Community College are adding shorter AI credentials. Over to sports, Spain advanced at the World Cup with a 3-0 victory over Austria. Portugal edged Croatia 2-1 to advance. Switzerland blanked Algeria 2-0. A high-scoring game in the CFL, the Stampeders had a 58-36 win over the Argos. The Blue Jays, Red Sox, and Yankees were all resting yesterday. Now you're up to date. I'm Jen Nicholson.
2: 93.5 Wave weather for today. Sunny this morning, then turning to a mix of sun and cloud with a chance of showers and a risk of a thundershower this afternoon. High of 30. That Humidex making it feel like 38. Tonight will be partly cloudy with a chance of showers and a risk of a thundershower as well. Clearing late in the evening with a low of 19. And for tomorrow, sunny in the early morning, then turning to a mix of sun and cloud with a chance of showers and a risk of a thundershower late in the morning and into the afternoon. High of 24. Humidex making it feel like 27. Currently 20 degrees and clear in Grand Falls.
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0: 93.5 The Wave. It is David Raines in with you on this sunny Friday morning. It is going to be a warm one out there, so make sure to stay hydrated, stay cool. Let's jump right into our Vogue Optical web poll question today. And a big question in Ottawa is now becoming national conversation is how we should pay to restore one of Canada's most famous homes. 24 Sussex Drive has been the official residence of prime ministers for generations, but it has been vacant since 2015. Now, there is a proposal on the table. Instead of using taxpayer money for the full renovation, fundraising campaigns could be set up to cover most or all of the costs. Now, the Rideau Hall Foundation would lead the effort with donations coming from Canadians, businesses, and other supporters, but there would be rules in place. No single donor could cover more than 10% of the project, and the donor list would be made public to ensure transparency. So today's Vogue Optical web poll asks, do you think that fundraising is a better option than taxpayer funding to restore 24 Sussex Drive? You can have your say now on our Vogue Optical web poll that you will find at thewavegrandfalls.com. Here's CCR now.
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0: 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It is David Raines in with you on this Friday morning, 6:48 in Grand Falls. And for your Friday edition of Today in History, we learned that today is National Independent Beer Run Day. And if you're making a beer run, well, give me a call. Let me know. I might have an order for you to pick up for me as well. It's also Compliment Your Mirror Day today. And more people should spend time complimenting their mirror on a daily basis. It's a good thing to do. Lots of things have happened on this day over the years. For instance, back on this date in 1886, the first automobile was driven by German inventor Carl Benz. Yes. Of the Benz, Mercedes-Benz, Benz. There you go. Lots of other things happened as well. Back in the state of 1995, members of the group, the R&B group TLC, filed for bankruptcy despite their continued success, even though that's probably why you need to have the proper team around you, including good financial advisors. They would be going through lots of trouble over the years, but it all started back in 1995. And back on this date in 1996, Independence Day was released in theaters. Remember when we thought all of that was crazy talk about the UFOs invading the world? Maybe not so much. I guess we'll see. Hopefully not. But that's what happened on Today in History. You can check back Monday for more. We'll have it for you. We got lots more great music from the 80s, 90s, and more as well, including one from Kenny Loggins on the way.
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1: Good morning. Prices are up at the pumps today after the Energy and Utilities Board made their weekly price adjustment. Regular self-serve is up just under 4 cents this morning to sit at $1.79.9 a liter. Diesel rose 6.6 cents, sitting at 206.4 today. Furnace oil is up just under 6.5 cents this morning to sit at $1.98.9 a liter. A yellow level heat warning remains in effect for much of the province. Environment Canada issued the warning as temperatures were expected to reach into the low 30s, with a forecasted humidex that could hit the low 40s again today. The federal agency says such heat carries the risk of heat exhaustion or heat stroke and advises residents to take precautions and check in on those most vulnerable. The heat is forecast to briefly come down into the mid-20s over the weekend, but then shoot back up into the high 20s again to start next week. Meanwhile, smoke is causing or expected to cause poor air quality and reduced visibility in this area for the next day or so. Environment Canada has issued a yellow level air quality alert for parts of northwestern New Brunswick, including Grand Falls and Edmundston. The alert is currently in place until Saturday afternoon. The release says forest fire smoke from wildfires in Quebec are the cause of poor air quality. Conditions may improve for periods of time, but are expected to remain an issue until tomorrow afternoon with the passage of a cold front. As smoke levels increase, health risks increase as well. The release says limit time outdoors, consider reducing or rescheduling outdoor sports activities and events. A judge has overturned a decision by the Vitality Health Network to suspend an emergency physician following a patient's death last year. In a written ruling, the Court of King's Bench found the review process involving Dr. Valerie Ann Sear lacked procedural fairness and ordered the case be sent back for reconsideration. Times and Transcript reporting the judge found the review panel failed to properly assess evidence, explain findings, or justify its conclusions. On top of quashing the suspension, the judge also ordered Vitality to pay Sear $6,500 in costs. Dr. Sear's suspension followed the death of a 33-year-old female patient at the Stella Marie de Kent Hospital in January 2025. The patient had a history of myocarditis and complained of chest pain. Vitality says it is reviewing the decision and declined further comment. Over to sports at the World Cup, Spain blanked Austria 3-0, Portugal clipped Croatia 2-1 to advance, Switzerland won over Algeria 2-0. The Blue Jays, Red Sox, and Yankees all had yesterday off. And in the CFL, the Stampeders overwhelmed the Argonauts 58-36. Now you're up to date. I'm Jen Nicholson.
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3: 93.5 Wave weather for today. Sunny this morning, then turning to a mix of sun and cloud with a chance of showers and a risk of a thunder shower this afternoon. High of 30. That humidex making it feel like 38. Tonight will be partly cloudy with a chance of showers and a risk of a thunder shower as well. Clearing late in the evening with a low of 19. And for tomorrow, sunny in the early morning, then turning to a mix of sun and cloud with a chance of showers and a risk of a thunder shower late in the morning and into the afternoon. High of 24. Humidex making it feel like 27. Currently 20 degrees and clear in Grand Falls.
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Birthdays, anniversaries are on the way. 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

0: 93.5 The Wave. David Raines in with you on this Friday morning. It is 7:10 in Grand Falls and time for birthdays and anniversaries this morning. Got a few of them to talk about. First of all, a very happy birthday going out to Jenny Girard, who's celebrating her birthday today. A very happy birthday to you. Carl Jensen is celebrating his birthday today as well. If you see Carl, you can, if you can catch him, you can bend him over, give him some paddy wax, and give him a big happy birthday as well. Happy birthday to you, Carl. Hopefully it's going to be a great one. And celebrating tomorrow, second birthday is Kelsey LeClaire, and a big happy birthday to you, Kelsey, from your mom and sisters. Hopefully you are going to have a very special happy second birthday as well. You guys share your birthday today, Carl and Jenny, with a few celebrities like Tom Cruise, turning 64 years old today, still looking pretty good, still doing his own stunts in movies, which is pretty impressive. And Montel Williams, remember Montel from the talk shows? Well, he's turning 70 years old today. If you've got someone celebrating a special day, as always, we want to know about it. 475-8848 is the number to call, or you can go on our website at thewavegrandfalls.com and submit your birthday or anniversary that way. And because it is Friday, you know what that means. We are drawing for that delicious cake from Vicky's Edible Arrangements and Edible Decorations and Cakes. And, well, the winner this week, Kelsey LeClaire. So Kelsey will be celebrating with her second birthday with a cake. So congratulations. And if you want to order your own cake, you don't have to wait to find out if you're the winner. You can give Vicky a call and let her know you heard us talking about her right here on the air. Make sure to tell her, and that will earn you a discount of $5 on your order. So make sure to give her a call and let her know that we were talking about her, because we love to talk about Vicky here, because every week we give away this cake, which is kind of cool. We got lots more great music coming from the 80s, 90s, and more, including one that'll have you going from Jesus Jones.
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0: 93.5 The Wave. It is David Raines in with you on this sunny and hot Friday. And it's going to be a beautiful day here today. But just a reminder to stay hydrated. It is going to be another scorcher out there. And that's okay, because we love the summertime, don't we? It's time to weigh in on our Mindbuster question today. And we're looking for you to tell us, during get-togethers and parties, salsa and guac are the two most popular dips. What is the third one? Well, Joy says French onion. Definitely a good one. Lots of people saying ranch dip as well is another good one, but not the one we were looking for. I will tell you that the clue for this hour is that most people will dip chips into it, but it's not always chips that you have to use. There are some other things like bread or crackers that you could use. I don't know if that helps you. Hopefully it does. And if it's so, then make sure to head to our Facebook page. I'll have another clue for you next hour. And then, of course, at the end of the show, I will have the answer to our Mindbuster question as always. Got lots more great music from the 80s, 90s, and more, including one from Bryan Adams on the way.
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11: 93.5 Wave weather for today. Sunny this morning, then turning to a mix of sun and cloud with a chance of showers and a risk of a thunder shower this afternoon. High of 30. That Humidex making it feel like 38. Tonight will be partly cloudy with a chance of showers and a risk of a thunder shower as well. Clearing late in the evening with a low of 19. And for tomorrow, sunny in the early morning, then turning to a mix of sun and cloud with a chance of showers and a risk of a thunder shower late in the morning and into the afternoon. High of 24. Humidex making it feel like 27. Currently 20 degrees and clear in Grand Falls.
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1: Good morning. RCMP in northern New Brunswick say they're working to identify two men in an online video that appears to show a vehicle intentionally driven into the Charlotte River. Campbellton RCMP say they received reports on June 20th of a video circulating online showing a black Chevrolet Aveo being driven into the river near the Levesque Bridge in Charlotte. The video appears to show one man climbing onto the submerged vehicle while another climbs into the trunk. Police have now released still images of the suspects on their social media and are asking anyone who recognizes them to contact Campbellton RCMP or Crime Stoppers. Elsewhere, a doctor accused of sexually assaulting patients in three different provinces has again delayed entering a plea for an alleged sexual assault at the hospital in Sackville. 39-year-old Dr. Sanjeev Serpal was scheduled to enter a plea and elect mode of trial Thursday in connection with an alleged assault at Sackville Memorial Hospital February 12th. However, according to CBC, Serpal's defense lawyer argued he's still waiting for full evidence disclosure from the Crown and was not prepared to proceed. The case has already been postponed several times, and the judge adjourned the plea date until July 9th. Serpal is also facing separate charges for the alleged sexual assaults of patients in Edmundston and Amherst, with trial dates on those charges set for later this year and early next year. The District of Tobique Valley is facing a potential legal challenge over the continued practice of reciting the Lord's Prayer at the beginning of council meetings. Advocacy group BC Humanist Association says it's supporting local residents who've raised concerns with the practice. They argue the use of the prayer at council meetings conflicts with a 2015 Supreme Court of Canada ruling requiring municipal religious neutrality. Some local residents had previously asked Tobique Valley Council to replace the prayer with a moment of reflection instead. The group has now set a July 10th deadline for the municipality to respond before it pursues legal action. Mayor Aaron Jones tells Brunswick News Council is seeking legal advice before it decides its next steps. And universities in Atlantic Canada launching new artificial intelligence programs to keep pace with growing demand. The University of New Brunswick St. John will offer a Bachelor of Data Science degree starting in September 2027. Dalhousie University plans to launch an artificial intelligence major under computer science within the next 2 years. A Dalhousie professor tells CBC the programs will help the region compete nationally and address local needs in ocean industries, defense, and agriculture. Memorial University already offers a master's in AI, while Holland College and New Brunswick Community College are adding shorter AI credentials. Over to sports, Spain advanced at the World Cup with a 3-0 victory over Austria. Portugal edged Croatia 2-1 to advance. Switzerland blanked Algeria 2-0. A high-scoring game in the CFL, the Stampeders had a 58-36 win over the Argos. The Blue Jays, Red Sox, and Yankees were all resting yesterday. Now you're up to date. I'm Jen Nicholson.
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0: 93.5 The Wave, it is David Raines in with you, 7:41 on this Friday morning. And 24 Sussex Drive has stood as a symbol of Canadian leadership since Confederation. But restoring it now is raising modern-day debates on how to pay for it. The federal government is considering a plan where fundraising would cover most of the renovation costs led by the Rideau Hall Foundation. Now, contributions would come from individuals, companies, and organizations across the country, but they would have strict limits so no donor could dominate the project. The idea is to keep it transparent while reducing the burden on taxpayers. Supporters say it's a creative solution for a historic building that hasn't been home to the Prime Minister in years. Critics wonder if maybe public landmarks should rely privately on donations at all. So here's today's question. Do you think that fundraising is a better option than using taxpayer dollars to restore 24 Sussex Drive? You can have your say on the Vogue Optical web poll that you will find at thewavegrandfalls.com. Here's Hathaway.
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I'll give you the story behind that, and it is unreal. 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

0: 93.5 The Wave. It is David Raines in with you on this sticky Friday morning. Yes, it's going to be another hot one out there, so stay cool, stay hydrated, and be careful. It's going to be a great day, though. A teenager is suddenly sitting on what could become a life-changing payday thanks to a $3 thrift store find. Yeah, Quinn Brown picked up what looked like to be a vintage Los Angeles Lakers warm-up jacket at Goodwill for just $3.07, and at first, it looked like a cool-looking piece of sports memorabilia, but something about it didn't sit right, and after doing some digging, he discovered it's the real deal. Yes, a Wilt Chamberlain jacket worn during the 1972 NBA Finals. Now, that same $3 purchase is headed to auction at Sotheby's and estimating that they could sell it for around $250,000, maybe even more. So from thrift store rack to the high-end auction house, it's a pretty unbelievable jump for something that most people probably walked right by for many, many years. Crazy how this kid's going to get a big payday from that one. Hopefully, it's going to go for more than $250,000. I guess we'll see. Lots more great music on the way, including one from Harlequin coming up.
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0: 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A full tank, great weather, and your favorite station turned up loud. And whether you're headed to the beach, the campground, or a festival, a ball tournament, or just taking the long way home, we are making helping you make the most of it with the Fuel Your Summer Contest giveaway. $250 in free gas every single week, and it's super easy to enter. You can track down Andy or I in the community and scan the QR code that we have, or stop by the station here at 399 Broadway Boulevard, and you can scan the QR code that is on the door, and that is going to put you in the running. And a big congrats to this week's winner, Sonia Levertu-Bernier, who was winning a $250 gas card to be able to go wherever they choose to go this summer. Big thanks to our friends at LaForge Garage Doors and Best Western Hotels for sponsoring the Fuel Your Summer Contest. 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
2: Good morning. Prices are up at the pumps today after the Energy and Utilities Board made their weekly price adjustment. Regular self-serve is up just under 4 cents this morning to sit at $1.79.9 a liter. Diesel rose 6.6 cents, sitting at 206.4 today. Furnace oil is up just under 6.5 cents this morning to sit at $1.98.9 a liter. A yellow level heat warning remains in effect for much of the province. Environment Canada issued the warning as temperatures were expected to reach into the low 30s, with a forecasted humidex that could hit the low 40s again today. The federal agency says such heat carries the risk of heat exhaustion or heat stroke and advises residents to take precautions and check in on those most vulnerable. The heat is forecast to briefly come down into the mid-20s over the weekend, but then shoot back up into the high 20s again to start next week. Meanwhile, smoke is causing or expected to cause poor air quality and reduced visibility in this area for the next day or so. Environment Canada has issued a yellow level air quality alert for parts of northwestern New Brunswick, including Grand Falls and Edmundston. The alert is currently in place until Saturday afternoon. The release says forest fire smoke from wildfires in Quebec, the cause of poor air quality. Conditions may improve for periods of time, but are expected to remain an issue until tomorrow afternoon with the passage of a cold front. As smoke levels increase, health risks increase as well. The release says limit time outdoors, consider reducing or rescheduling outdoor sports activities and events. A judge has overturned a decision by the Vitality Health Network to suspend an emergency physician following a patient's death last year. In a written ruling, the Court of King's Bench found the review process involving Dr. Valerie Ann Sear lacked procedural fairness and ordered the case be sent back for reconsideration. Times and Transcript reporting the judge found the review panel failed to properly assess evidence, explain findings, or justify its conclusions. On top of quashing the suspension, the judge also ordered Vitality to pay Sear $6,500 in costs. Dr. Sear's suspension followed the death of a 33-year-old female patient at the Stella Marie de Kent Hospital in January 2025. The patient had a history of myocarditis and complained of chest pain. Vitality says it is reviewing the decision and declined further comment. Over to sports at the World Cup, Spain blanked Austria 3-0, Portugal clipped Croatia 2-1 to advance, Switzerland won over Algeria 2-0. The Blue Jays, Red Sox, and Yankees all had yesterday off. And in the CFL, the Stampeders overwhelmed the Argonauts 58-36. Now you're up to date. I'm Jen Nicholson.
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0: 93.5 Wave weather for today. Sunny this morning, then turning to a mix of sun and cloud with a chance of showers and a risk of a thunder shower this afternoon. High of 30. That humidex making it feel like 38. Tonight will be partly cloudy with a chance of showers and a risk of a thunder shower as well. Clearing late in the evening with a low of 19. And for tomorrow, sunny in the early morning, then turning to a mix of sun and cloud with a chance of showers and a risk of a thunder shower late in the morning and into the afternoon. High of 24. Humidex making it feel like 27. Currently 20 degrees and clear in Grand Falls.
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still looking for your answer to our question of the day today. During get-togethers and parties, salsa and guac are the two most popular dips. What comes in the bronze medal place? We want to hear from you. We'll go over some of the answers and a clue for you coming up as well. First, though, Candy and the Backbeat, Under Your Spell, 93.5 The Wave.

0: 93.5 The Wave. It is David Raines in with you on this Friday morning. It's 8:11 in Grand Falls. And during get-togethers and parties, salsas and guac are two of the most popular dips. What is the third? The clue last hour that I gave you. Some people dip chips into it, but not always. You can also use crackers or bread. That was my clue for you. Michelle says nacho dip, which is a good answer. That is one of my favorites. When I go to parties, I always look out for the nacho dip. Not always there. Ramsey says pickle dip. And something I haven't... only had, I think, once or twice, but definitely if you're a pickle fan, it is definitely a good one to be having. But it is also not queso. That is the clue for this hour. It's not queso. A lot of people thinking that it could be that as well. But what do you think that it might be? 475-8848 is the number, or head to our Facebook page with your best guess. And of course, at the end of the show, I'm going to give you the answer to our Mindbuster question. Here's Paul McCartney in the Wings now.
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0: 93.5 The Wave. It is David Raines in with you on this Friday morning. It's 8:18 in Grand Falls, and there's a new plan being discussed for one of Canada's most iconic addresses. We're talking about 24 Sussex Drive in Ottawa. Instead of relying solely on taxpayer dollars, a fundraising campaign could be used to help restore the historic residence that was the Prime Minister's residence, but it hasn't been used since 2015. Now, the Rideau Hall Foundation would oversee donations from the Canadians, businesses, and other supporters, with safeguards in place to prevent any one single donor from contributing more than a limited share of the total cost. The government would still handle security expenses, and the goal would be to raise the most amount for the renovation funding from private sources. It's a unique approach for a building that's been home to prime ministers, but like I said, hasn't been occupied since 2015. So our Vogue Optical web poll today is asking, is fundraising the better option than using taxpayer dollars to restore 24 Sussex Drive? Yes or no? You can have your say in the Vogue Optical web poll that you will find at thewavegrandfalls.com. Lots more great music on the way, including one from Def Leppard.
1: Casey Kasem has unlocked the American Top 40 vaults and is replaying original shows from the 80s. This week, Casey takes you back to July 3rd, 1982. That's when Asia was caught up in the heat of the moment. Van Halen was dancing in the street. The Rolling Stones were going to a go-go. And the Human League asked, "Don't You Want Me?" You'll hear those songs, all the top 40 hits, and the long-distance dedications from July 3rd, 1982, right here on American Top 40, the 80s.
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7: 93.5 Wave weather for today. Sunny this morning, then turning to a mix of sun and cloud with a chance of showers and a risk of a thunder shower this afternoon. High of 30. That Humidex making it feel like 38. Tonight will be partly cloudy with a chance of showers and a risk of a thunder shower as well. Clearing late in the evening with a low of 19. And for tomorrow, sunny in the early morning, then turning to a mix of sun and cloud with a chance of showers and a risk of a thunder shower late in the morning and into the afternoon. High of 24. Humidex making it feel like 27. Currently 20 degrees and clear in Grand Falls.
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1: Good morning. RCMP in northern New Brunswick say they're working to identify two men in an online video that appears to show a vehicle intentionally driven into the Charlo River. Campbellton RCMP say they received reports on June 20th of a video circulating online showing a black Chevrolet Aveo being driven into the river near the Levesque Bridge in Charlo. Video appears to show one man climbing onto the submerged vehicle while another climbs into the trunk. Police have now released still images of the suspects on their social media and are asking anyone who recognizes them to contact Campbellton RCMP or Crime Stoppers. Elsewhere, a doctor accused of sexually assaulting patients in three different provinces has again delayed entering a plea for an alleged sexual assault at the hospital in Sackville. 39-year-old Dr. Sanjeev Serpal was scheduled to enter a plea and elect mode of trial Thursday in connection with an alleged assault at Sackville Memorial Hospital February 12th. However, according to CBC, Serpal's defense lawyer argued he's still waiting for full evidence disclosure from the Crown and was not prepared to proceed. The case has already been postponed several times, and the judge adjourned the plea date until July 9th. Serpal is also facing separate charges for the alleged sexual assaults of patients in Edmundston and Amherst, with trial dates on those charges set for later this year and early next year. The District of Tobik Valley is facing a potential legal challenge over the continued practice of reciting the Lord's Prayer at the beginning of council meetings. Advocacy group BC Humanist Association says it's supporting local residents who've raised concerns with the practice. They argue the use of the prayer at council meetings conflicts with a 2015 Supreme Court of Canada ruling requiring municipal religious neutrality. Some local residents had previously asked Tobik Valley Council to replace the prayer with a moment of reflection instead. The group has now set a July 10th deadline for the municipality to respond before it pursues legal action. Mayor Aaron Jones tells Brunswick News Council is seeking legal advice before it decides its next steps. And universities in Atlantic Canada launching new artificial intelligence programs to keep pace with growing demand. The University of New Brunswick St. John will offer a Bachelor of Data Science degree starting in September 2027. Dalhousie University plans to launch an artificial intelligence major under computer science within the next 2 years. A Dalhousie professor tells CBC the programs will help the region compete nationally and address local needs in ocean industry, defense, and agriculture. Memorial University already offers a master's in AI, while Holland College and New Brunswick Community College are adding shorter AI credentials. Over to sports, Spain advanced at the World Cup with a 3-0 victory over Austria. Portugal edged Croatia 2-1 to advance. Switzerland blanked Algeria 2-0. A high-scoring game in the CFL, the Stampeders had a 58-36 win over the Argos. The Blue Jays, Red Sox, and Yankees were all resting yesterday. Now you're up to date. I'm Jen Nicholson.
2: 93.5 Wave weather for today. Sunny this morning, then turning to a mix of sun and cloud with a chance of showers and a risk of a thunder shower this afternoon. High of 30. That Humidex making it feel like 38. Tonight will be partly cloudy with a chance of showers and a risk of a thunder shower as well. Clearing late in the evening with a low of 19. And for tomorrow, sunny in the early morning, then turning to a mix of sun and cloud with a chance of showers and a risk of a thunder shower late in the morning and into the afternoon. High of 24. Humidex making it feel like 27. Currently 20 degrees and clear in Grand Falls.
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0: 93.5 The Wave, it is David Rainton with you on this Friday morning, and Lenny Kravitz is pulling back the curtain on what life as a rock star really looks like, and it's not quite the nonstop party image that people have. Now, he says that the idea that rock musicians are living in a constant blur of champagne, private jets, and wild nights is mostly a myth. Instead, lots of life on the road is actually quiet and reflective, long stretches of travel, downtime, and waiting between shows. Now, Lenny explains that there's often time to think, read, or just sit quietly and look out the window, and nowadays, it's a bigger part of lifestyle than the spotlight on the stage that he says happens as well. But so the image of the rock and roll, loud and chaotic lifestyle, the reality is, at least according to him, is often much more grounded and a lot more human than most people expect. Now, keep in mind, this is Lenny years later. This is not Lenny in the beginning of his career. But yeah, not maybe as crazy as we might think it was. Lots more great music on the way, including one from Bill Medley, Jennifer Warnes, next.
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0: 93.5 The Wave, David Raines in with you on this Friday morning. And because it is Friday, we are doing the gas card giveaway for the Fuel Your Summer Contest. I mentioned a little bit earlier that Sonia Lavertue-Bernier is the winner of this week's card. And if you want to get entered into next week's draw, well, then find us in the community. Andy and I both have QR codes. You can scan those when you find us out in the community. And as well, you can come by the station at 399 Broadway Boulevard. There is a QR code on the door there as well. And you can scan that to get yourself entered into the contest. A big thank you to our friends at LaForge Garage Doors, Best Western Hotels, and Greco Pizza, Pierre DeRosier Plumbing, and Violet Ford for all being sponsors of the Fuel Your Summer Contest. 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

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That is our Vogue Optical web poll today. We want you to weigh in on. You can head to thewavegrantfalls.com to have your say. 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

That's just about going to do it for me for today and for this week. And but I have one final piece of business, of course, and that is to give you the answer to our Mindbuster question today. During get-togethers and parties, salsa and guac are two of the most popular dips. What is the third? The clues that I gave you, most people dip chips into it, but it's not queso. Did you guess that it was spinach artichoke dip? Yes, that is what it is. And we'll have a brand new Mindbuster question for you on Monday when we do it all over again live. Until then, I remind you, please be kind to everybody you come across, because in a world where you can choose to be anything at all, choosing to be kind just makes the world a better place, all of us better people, and we can all definitely use a little more of that. Stay cool today. It's going to be a hot one, and I'll leave you with a good one from the Eurythmics on 93.5 The Wave.

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3: Here's a look at your latest Environment Canada forecast. A heat warning and air quality alert in effect. Mix of sun and cloud today. Chance of showers or thunder showers this afternoon. Widespread smoke is affecting the area as well. Winds gusting, high at 30 degrees with a humidex at 38. Clearing this evening, widespread smoke expected, lows down to 19. For Saturday, look for a mix of sun and cloud, chance of showers or thunder showers. We'll see a high tomorrow at 24 with a humidex at 27. Sun and cloud on the way Sunday with a high at 26 degrees.
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4: Here's a look at your latest Environment Canada forecast. A heat warning and air quality alert in effect. Mix of sun and cloud today. Chance of showers or thunder showers this afternoon. Widespread smoke is affecting the area as well. Winds gusting, high at 30 degrees with a humidex at 38. Clearing this evening, widespread smoke expected, lows down to 19. For Saturday, look for a mix of sun and cloud, chance of showers or thunder showers. We'll see a high tomorrow at 24 with a humidex at 27. Sun and cloud on the way Sunday with a high at 26 degrees.
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1: Here's a look at your latest Environment Canada forecast. A heat warning and air quality alert in effect. Mix of sun and cloud today. Chance of showers or thunder showers this afternoon. Widespread smoke is affecting the area as well. Winds gusting, high at 30 degrees with a humidex at 38. Clearing this evening, widespread smoke expected, lows down to 19. For Saturday, look for a mix of sun and cloud, chance of showers or thunder showers. We'll see a high tomorrow at 24 with a humidex at 27. Sun and cloud on the way Sunday with a high at 26 degrees.
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5: Here's a look at your latest Environment Canada forecast. A heat warning and air quality alert in effect. Mix of sun and cloud today. Chance of showers or thunder showers this afternoon. Widespread smoke is affecting the area as well. Winds gusting, high at 30 degrees with a humidex at 38. Clearing this evening, widespread smoke expected, lows down to 19. For Saturday, look for a mix of sun and cloud, chance of showers or thunder showers. We'll see a high tomorrow at 24 with a humidex at 27. Sun and cloud on the way Sunday with a high at 26 degrees.
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93.5 The Wave. Coming up in the next 10, Gowan and Prince. 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

0: 93.5 The Wave. It's Andy on this Friday, and coming up again this afternoon, we'll spotlight the decade that that song comes from, the 1980s, with the all-80s feel-good drive home. Prince was one of the defining artists of the 80s, and so we'll have Prince and artists like him in the spotlight. Some of the songs that went all the way to number one on the charts between 1980 and 1989, and even some of those one-hit wonders, some of which are just as popular today. The All-80s Feel Good Drive Home weekdays brought to you by Edmundston Honda. In two, music from the Beach Boys.
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93.5 The Wave coming up in about 8 minutes. I'll let you know how much longer you have to get your $2 paid up for the next Mavic Animal Auto 50-50 draw. First, it's Natalie and Brulia on The Wave.

0: 93.5 The Wave with Honeymoon Suites. It's Andy on this Friday, and you've still got lots of time to get your $2 paid up for the next Mavic Animal Auto 50-50 draw. That draw will take place Thursday night at 6:30, but you got a little less time to get your $2 paid up. The deadline each week is Wednesday night at 6. You can get that taken care of at any of the participating retailers from Grand Falls to Saint-Jacques, and you can find out more on the Mavic Animal Auto by heading to the Mavic Animal Auto's Facebook page. Coming up, music from AHA.
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2: Here's a look at your latest Environment Canada forecast. A heat warning and air quality alert in effect. Mix of sun and cloud today. Chance of showers or thunder showers this afternoon. Widespread smoke is affecting the area as well. Winds gusting, high at 30 degrees with a humidex at 38. Clearing this evening, widespread smoke expected, lows down to 19. For Saturday, look for a mix of sun and cloud, chance of showers or thunder showers. We'll see a high tomorrow at 24 with a humidex at 27. Sun and cloud on the way Sunday with a high at 26 degrees.
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0: 93.5 The Wave with Toto. It's Andy, and you still got lots of time to get your birthday, anniversary, or special event wishes in for our next look at celebrations. David Raines will have that coming up Monday morning during the morning show around 7:10. So if you got any of those wishes to pass along between now and the end of the weekend, you can submit them anytime over the weekend through our website, thewavegrandfalls.com, on the celebrations page. And then every Friday, we do the draw from all the names that got submitted for celebrations during the week for that cake from Vicky's Edible Decorations and Cakes.
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0: 93.5 The Wave, 318 with Blondie. It's Andy, 29 in Grand Falls, and we're less than a week away from the Western Festival returning to Saint-Quentin, and it's a special milestone this year. They're having their 40th edition of this long-running summertime tradition. All the features are returning from previous years, including the professional rodeo and the horse pulling and Miss Cowgirl. If you want to find out more, you can head to our website, thewavegrandfalls.com, and click on events. And the Western Festival will begin Tuesday and go through next Sunday, July 12th, in Saint-Quentin. Coming up in about a minute, we'll hear from Tears for Fears.
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0: 93.5 The Wave, 336 with Sass Jordan. It's Andy, and earlier today we announced this week's winner of Fuel Your Summer. Sonia Levertue Bernier was our winner this morning. David gave her a call, and she actually popped in this morning to get her $250 in free gas. If you want to see a photo of Sonia with her prize, you can head to our Facebook page. Lots of people have congratulated her, but the winning doesn't stop there. In fact, we'll have more winners from our listening area throughout the summer. Each week we're giving away $250 in free gas as part of Fuel Your Summer. So all you have to do is do like Sonia and scan that QR code. We've got it right on our front door of our studios in Grand Falls at 399 Broadway Boulevard. And David and I will also be out and about this summer. So keep an eye on our Facebook page and keep listening to find out where we're going to be. You can find out more on Fuel Your Summer at thewavegrandfalls.com. 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Coming up, music from Don Henley.
1: Wave weather.
0: Two yellow warnings in effect for air quality and heat. Tonight, partly cloudy with a chance of showers or a thunder shower, clearing before midnight. We'll also see widespread smoke going down to 19. Tomorrow, widespread smoke early in the morning. We'll start the day sunny, but becoming a mix of sun and cloud before noon with a chance of showers or a thunder shower in the afternoon. Getting up to 24, going to feel like 27. A mix of sun and cloud for Sunday with a high of 26. At 3:37, it's 30 in Grand Falls.
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0: It's Andy. Coming up at 4 o'clock, we'll have our information update with Jeff Goodfellow, including the latest on the smoke that's lingering in our area and how much it's going to continue to be in our area for. Also, CFIA is making it easier for movement of meat between provinces. We'll let you know how they're going to be doing that. And also, we'll let you know when people are going to be receiving Canada's groceries and essentials benefit. Of course, that used to be the GST rebate. We'll have more on that as well coming up at 4 o'clock. On the way in about 2, we'll hear from Spin Doctors.
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0: 93.5 The Wave, 426.30 in Grand Falls. It's Andy, and last night the Madvik Animal Lotto did their draw for this week, and they didn't get a winner. Number 1198 could have won the jackpot of $1,943. That means next week's jackpot is about $2,000 higher. It'll be close to $3,900. So if you want to win that money, make sure to have your $2 paid up before Wednesday night at 6. You can find out more on the Madvik Animal Lotto's Facebook page. Coming up in 2, Van the Man.
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93.5 The Wave, 431-30 in Grand Falls. Coming up in about 8 minutes, I'll let you know about our two classic episodes that we'll have for you this weekend of AT40, hosted by the late, great Casey Kasem. That's after Rod Stewart and The Temptations. 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

0: 93.5 The Wave, 20 before 5. It's Andy, and coming up again this weekend, the late, great Casey Kasem will be along with two classic episodes of American Top 40, and Rod Stewart will actually be in one of the episodes, the episode on Sunday, which is a special episode. AT40, typically on the 4th of July weekend, would always air a special show, and so this Sunday from 8 until 11, Casey will count down the top 40 acts of the 1970s. That show aired this week back in 1978, and Rod Stewart's on the list, so you can tune in Sunday morning to find out who's number one of all the top 40 acts of the 70s. And then tomorrow morning from 8 until noon, Casey will count down the top 40 songs from this week back in 1982. Coming up, we'll hear from Laura Branigan.
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0: Tonight, mainly cloudy. Could see showers or a thundershower clearing before midnight. We'll also see widespread smoke going down to 19. Tomorrow, we'll start the day with sunshine and also widespread smoke. Before noon, it'll become a mix of sun and cloud, and we'll see a chance of showers or a thunder shower late in the morning and in the afternoon, getting up to 24, going to feel like 27. A mix of sun and cloud Sunday with a high of 26. At 4:41, it's 30 in Grand Falls.
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0: 93.5 The Wave, 10 minutes before 5 o'clock with Honeymoon Suite. It's Andy, 30 in Grand Falls, and coming up at 5, our information update with Jeff Goodfellow. Then after that, it's the All 80s Feel Good Drive Home, brought to you by Edmundston Honda, which will kick off with a song today from Steve Winwood, a song that was released by the British musician and songwriter twice in the 80s. It was originally released on his album Talking Back to the Night in 82. The song ended up being most successful here in Canada, just cracking the top 40. But the song didn't become a hit in the U.S. and in other countries around the world until it was remixed 5 years later for Steve Winwood's compilation album Chronicles. That remixed version ended up reaching the top 10 on the Billboard Hot 100 in late December of 1987.
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93.5 The Wave in the middle of the All 80s Feel Good Drive Home, brought to you by Edmundston Honda. From 82, that was Asia. Coming up in about 4 minutes, you'll hear a song from Billy Joel from 85 that wasn't on any of his studio albums. It was featured on his first Greatest Hits compilation. Now from 87, it's Rockin' Hide on The Wave.

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0: 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From 82, that's a comeback hit for Crosby, Stills, and Nash, Southern Cross, featured on their album Daylight Again. And the song, co-written by Stephen Stills, concerns the healing power of sailing amongst the natural world. And the song ended up being the last song from CSN to reach the top 40 on the Billboard Hot 100. It hit number 18 for 3 weeks in late November and early December 1982. And the song was also covered live many times in concert by the late Jimmy Buffett and his Coral Reefer Band. Coming up in a minute, we'll hear from the Fab Four.
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0: 93.5 The Wave, 26 minutes before 6 o'clock. It's Andy on this Friday, and we're about a week away from something exciting and loud. Taking over Connell Park Raceway at Woodstock, it's the Woodstock Truck and Tractor Pull happening next Friday and Saturday. There's going to be lots of great power pulling action going on nightly, starting at 6 p.m. both Saturday, Friday and Saturday night next weekend. And they'll be pulling during the day as well. Pulling will start at noon next Friday and 10 a.m. next Saturday. If you want to find out more, you can head to our event section at thewavegrandfalls.com. Coming up, Red Hot Chili Peppers.
1: Wave weather.
0: Tonight, mainly cloudy, could see showers or a thundershower with widespread smoke. It'll clear late this evening down to 19. Tomorrow, sunny and widespread smoke early in the morning, becoming a mix of sun and cloud before noon. Could see showers or a thundershower late in the morning and in the afternoon, getting up to 24. Going to feel like 27. A mix of sun and cloud Sunday, getting up to 26. At 5:36, it's 29 in Grand Falls.
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0: 93.5 The Wave. It's Andy, and coming up Monday morning, David Raines will next announce celebrations. That's where he passes along each weekday around 7:10 during the morning show, your birthday, anniversary, and even special event wishes. Lots of time to get those in over the weekend. 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And then all the names that get submitted next week for celebrations go into a draw on Friday for that cake from Vicky's Edible Decorations and Cakes.
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I'll let you know what today's 93.5 The Wave Vogue Optical Web Poll is and how you can participate. 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

93.5 The Wave. Coming up in about 6 minutes, I'll tell you about an update about the Grand Falls Cataracts home game that was scheduled for tonight against Woodstock. That's after the box. First, Steelers Wheel on the Wave.

0: 93.5 The Wave with The Box. It's Andy on this Friday, and the Grand Falls Cataracts were supposed to have a home game tonight at Veterans Field here in town against the Woodstock Shiretowners. But late last night on their Facebook page, they announced that the game was postponed, and then they posted an update earlier today on their Facebook page saying in part that the team has been informed by Woodstock that they don't have enough players to play the game that was scheduled for tonight. So the league has asked the Cataracts to reschedule the game for another time. If you want to see a full statement from the team, you can head to our Facebook page. But once again, tonight's Grand Falls Cataracts home game against Woodstock has been postponed.
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2: Your latest Environment Canada forecast calling for skies to clear out overnight. Widespread smoke still affecting the area. Lows down to 19 degrees. Look for a mix of sun and clouds Saturday. Chance of showers or thunder showers. We'll see a high tomorrow at 24, a humidex at 27. Look for sun and cloud on Sunday with a high at 26 degrees.
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